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2: 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В Петрикове, Житковичах и Мельщицах на 103 и 3 FM. Телефон рекламной службы 343-343.
3: I could write a record full of radio songs. Do a bunch of features that my label would love. Do a bunch of features that I don't even like, just to build up the hype. Yeah. I could sell my house and move out to LA. Get inside of rooms with the biggest of names. Hire 50 people just

0: Leave my shirts untucked. I'm the boss, so what?
1: I do what I want.
2: Oh, God.
0: You got the trophy, that's great. I'm happy for you, no hate.